both sides of the tale. See, it's not about races, places, faces. Where your butt comes from is where your face is. I've seen the bright, so I'm not gonna spend my life being a color.

Something's pulling me outside to ride around circles. I know you.

I'll let some air come in the window. It kind of wakes me up a little. I don't turn on the radio. They play shit like, you know, when your hand was down on my dick, it felt quite amazing. And now that that's all over, all we've got is the songs in the death card.

the legend of the phoenix. All ends with beginnings. What keeps the planet